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And I'm tired of being so exhausted. Your love I'm lost in. Your love I'm lost in. Your love I'm lost in. Even

0: 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Die besten Hits aller Zeiten.
1: Antenne Zweibrücken. 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Pick yourself up, don't blame the world. So you screwed up, you're gonna be